what tomorrow might bring. 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'Cause time is slipping away.

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I present to you, oh, like a, like a. 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

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So when I say oh like it, you must say I do it like a track.

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Live a more life till the beat's on the ground. Then put your hands up in the air, wave on like I just don't care. And if you're ready to rock, then rock with me. And somebody say, oh yeah!